EMS V372 at Dance Road, across the wall with Marion and Hack Road. A 12-year-old female conscious and breathing fell off a horse. EMS 3728 Dancing Road with a 12-year-old female that fell off a horse.

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1: That's affirmative.
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0: you can disregard your attachment. 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

0: Safety for the crew here, 2100 Brown Square. Brown Square Village Apartments, we have apartment 106. 41-year-old female cashier, some breathing abdominal pain. Centurio, Williamson for the crew here, 2100 Brown Square. Brown Square Village Apartments, apartment 106. 41-year-old female with abdominal pain.
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0: Master and respond to the Mike Rotel in Suites 35031 for a smoke detector activation in Zone 156, Woman's Restroom. Again, that's South Masson to the Mike Rotel. The smoke detector activation in Zone 156, the Woman's Restroom.
1: No, no, no, no.

doing South Madison, still in for critical respond for the firearm activation at the micro inn and suites, 350 Route 31. So, South Madison, still in for critical respond for the fire alarm.

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1: 31-3.
0: The alarm was reset prior to my arrival. Nothing found in the women's restroom. Somebody could have been possibly vaping. Could you go ahead and close out this call?
1: Proceed 31-3. Possibly smoking in the boys' room. Nothing found. South Madison's back in service.

0: County EMS, respond 50 Catherine Street, Bourbon C, between Jackson Street and Holly Street. For the 41-year-old female's conscious breathing with abdominal pain. Again, that's a County EMS to respond 50 Catherine Street, apartment C, for the 41-year-old female who's conscious breathing with abdominal pain.
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EMS to respond to the sheriff's office for a blood draw. Again, that's county EMS to the county sheriff's office, the deputy's room for a blood draw.

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0: Sheriff, looking for you to respond to the Finger Lakes CDSO 101 Cobblestone Terrace. We're signing up for the 66-year-old male, conscious and breathing general in the skull. That's Newark to the Finger Lakes CDSO 101 Cobblestone Terrace. 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
1: Got it.
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EMS Clyde. 12 Caroline Street in Glasgow on Galen Street of a 20-year-old male conscious, breathing general Moscow. That's County EMS Clyde. 12 Caroline Street for the 20-year-old male with a general Moscow.

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Station to repeat, respond to the Hannah call, 110 South Clinton Street. The following activation set off by burnt food. Station to repeat, respond to the Hannah call, 110 South Clinton Street. The firearm going off, I believe this is set off to the burnt food.

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0: 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I can check my own time. 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

Welcome to Arizona, 2100 Brown Square, permit 219 for a 54-year-old female unconscious of breathing with a fall. To Ontario, 2100 Brown Square, permit 219 for a 54-year-old female with a fall. 809.

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EMS from the 3 Catherine Street, Canal Street, and Lawrence Street in apartment 4 for 29-year-old male, conscious of breathing with a hurt thumb. County EMS 3 Catherine Street, apartment 4 for a 29-year-old male with a hurt thumb at 8:18.

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0: 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Newark County EMS for ALS, 107 West Myrtle Ave for a 45-year-old male, correction, female with chest pain. 864.
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0: 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You're from the 6692 Middle Road at the Wayne Medical Group for a 91-year-old male, constant breathing that's dizzy. County EMS 6692 Middle Road for a 91-year-old male that is dizzy. 1009.
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0: 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That's Newark County, MS Star 150 Van Buren Street for an 87-year-old male with chest pain. 1058.
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0: 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Newark 6788, Route 31 at Walmart, 30-year-old female with a fall. 1127.
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0: Morning, EMS. Respond to 24 Sergeant Street between Central M and Curtis Ave for the 35-year-old female, conscious and breathing with back pain. That's County EMS, 24 Sergeant Street, 35-year-old female, conscious and breathing with back pain, 1210.
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0: 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For the 78-year-old female, conscious with trouble breathing. That's County EMS, 5170 Podger Road, 78-year-old female, conscious with trouble breathing, 1231.
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0: County EMS, respond to 40 William Street, apartment 7. 42-year-old female that's conscious and breathing with abdominal pain. That's County EMS, 40 William Street, apartment 7. 42-year-old female, conscious and breathing, abdominal pain, 1240.
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0: Masseton Town, respond to the Goodwill. 1635 North Wilson Road. I'm a 50-year-old male actively seizing. That's Masseton Town. Respond to the Goodwill. 1635 North Wilson Road. 50-year-old male that's actively seizing. 1300.
1: And W114 will be en route.
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an EMS respond to 6264 Bierman Road, 71-year-old female, conscious with trouble breathing. County EMS, 6264 Bierman Road, 71-year-old female, conscious, trouble breathing, 1303.

0: Newark Fire, Fire Coordinator for the advisement. Newark, your ambulance EMS coordinator for the advisement. 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Further report of a possible structure fire states they smell electrical burning. They are evacuating now. Newark Fire, Fire Coordinator for the advisement. Newark, your ambulance EMS coordinator for the advisement. Finger Lakes CDSO, 703 East Maple Ave, building 701. Further reported structure fire, 1306.
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Newark, second call, Mercy. 208 Route 88, Terrace at Newark. I have an 85-year-old female that's conscious and breathing. Suffered a fall. That's Newark, Mercy. 208 Route 88, Terrace at Newark. 85-year-old female, conscious and breathing. Suffered a fall. 1318.

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0: 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Getting another call for you guys at 61 Church Street. Are you guys going to be able to break for that or no? Copy. Be advised, I have one county ambulance left in Marion.
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2: 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Yeah, it's Newark, Medic 83, 621 Church Street, 45-year-old female, conscious and breathing with chest pain, 1321.
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0: fire, Western Wayne. County EMS, this is our EMS coordinator for the advisement. Walworth Marion Road at Route 21 for the motorcycle accident, unknown on injuries. That's Marion Fire, Western Wayne, your ambulance. County EMS, Star EMS coordinator for the advisement. Walworth Marion Road at Route 21 for the motorcycle accident, unknown on injuries. 1422.
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3: 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Would you guys like another hand?
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3: 1-4 to 1205.
1: Go ahead.
3: 25 dispatch. I'm at 1-4. If you need a hand, I can respond to your boat as well. More than likely, ours isn't going to move.
1: Yeah, that's fine. I think I heard another chief en route too.
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3: Received. I'm going to reroute to North Rose's boat. I'm right in the area.
4: Copy that. Elton to the fire dispatcher. Why don't you show us acknowledging the call? Waiting your crew.
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3: Dispatch, which direction will the ambulance be heading?

0: 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I have a 36-year-old male, non-conscious. He is breathing. He did have chest pain before becoming unconscious. Newark 6788 Route 31.
1: R41, when you get here, park at the
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0: Mercy
1: Buffalo
0: for the 36-year-old male, non-conscious
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0: With chest pain.
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0: 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WN37, I got you on the way.

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1: North Road, 1205 to dispatcher, which way will EMS be headed to Sodus Point?
0: We're going to be clear of that Sodus call. We have 83 going to it. We can take the ALS portion for the newer call.
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1: 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Copy back in.

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0: 5 to Medic 3. Go ahead. Do you want me to back up down the launch a little bit?
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0: You have a patient update, sir.
1: Yeah, he's up. He's walking out to the boat right now. We're going to be coming to the Coast Guard station, and you can take a quick look at him. He does not want to be transported. However, he's agreed to come over there and sit with somebody with the ambulance for a little bit.
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0: Silver Waters Medic 3, WN25. 25 on. Might want to try to get the cot down as close as you can on whichever dock we come into. He may not transport, however, he's very unstable walking.
1: 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We got the stretcher out by the sheriff's boat dock.
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1: Medic 3.
0: Yes, ma'am. Patient's been released to North Rose. They're going to take him back to his vehicle. We've got a sign off, and we'll let you know when we're back in service.
1: Copy that, Medic 3.

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1: Copy 19-3. Would you like a retone?
0: Yes, go ahead and retone it.
1: Received. Retoning Sodus Fire, Surgeon Street, Central Ave, for the low-hanging wire. Retoning Sodus Fire, Surgeon Street, Central Ave, for the low-hanging wire, 1604.

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1: 19-3.
0: I have low-hanging spectrum wires and a telephone pole that's leaning. RG&E pole number 5.
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1: 19-3.
0: Do I have any acknowledgement for my base yet?
1: Negative.
0: Go ahead and tone it out again for fire, please.

So this need fire police to the scene, Sergeant in Central Avenue. So this fire need fire police to respond. Assist 19-3, Sergeant Street, Central Avenue.

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That's Lincoln 1 engine into Webster. 1067 Crescent View Lane for the report of structure fire. 1623.

car coordinators for you guys, man. Lincoln going into Webster, 1067 Crescent View Lane for the possible structure fire. Fire coordinators advising Lincoln going into Webster for the possible structure fire.

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This County EMS, 72 Pearl Street to the upper apartment between

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1: Medic 3.
0: 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Let's see, very weak. I'm going to get the rig right now. Probably going to need ALS because of the dehydration thing.

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2: outside. 621 Victory Road, the county for the barn fire. 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
1: 19-3.
0: Could you have a sheriff's deputy respond to this location for a police report?
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1: Go ahead.
0: Yes, RALS determined that this is a BLS call, so they'll be transporting.